0: your offense, your notes, your hates, your jokes, your mates, your smile, your dates, your style, your place, your camera, your ways, your hair,
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We are the memories of tomorrow. And together,

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James hype, type, type. James hype, type, type. James hype, type, type. James hype, type, type. James hype, type, type. James hype, type, type.

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Good times, no drama. Lights off like we're up to something. Bass pumping, shake the room. Drop the ego, lift the mood. 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

reload the tent, bring all your friends, reload the bounce, reload the house, smash up the mic, reload the night, reload the fun, reload the pump, reload the tent, bring all your friends, reload the bounce, reload the house, smash up the mic, reload the night.